the light through the curtains. What's a beautiful day when there's so much fog of pain?

hours later, and the tears were running down my face. 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But I told my friend, I said, you know, maybe you've never been in love like I've been in love. And maybe you've never felt the things that I felt. But this is what I told my friend, I said that.

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Listen to the mariachi play at midnight. Are you with me? Are you with me?

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1: There was nothing to do but play, you know, and we had a lot of fun playing.
0: Parker was mine.
1: That was the first time I ever had the pleasure of meeting with Dizzy Gillespie.
0: I remember Miles.
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Feeling blue without you. Give me one more chance. Give me one more dance. I'm feeling blue without you.